I wonder if you're lonesome tonight. You know, someone said the world's a stage and each must play a part. Fate had me playing in love with you as my sweetheart. Act one was where we met. I loved you at first glance. You read your lines so cleverly and never missed a cue. Then came act two. You seemed to change, you acted strange, and why I've never known. Honey, you lied when you said you loved me, and I had no cause to doubt you. But I'd rather go on hearing your lies than to go on living without you. Now the stage is bare, and I'm standing there with emptiness all around. And if he won't come back to me, then they can bring the curtain down.

0: You'll never get it if you don't slow down, my friend.
1: What do you mean?
0: I mean, you're going too fast. You're hardly even looking at the pictures.
1: They're all the same.
0: They're all the same, but each one is different from every other one. You got your bright mornings and your dark mornings. You got your summer light and your autumn light. You got your weekdays and your weekends. You got your people in overcoats and galoshes, and you got your people in t-shirts and shorts. Sometimes the same people, sometimes different ones. Sometimes the different ones become the same, and the same ones disappear. The earth revolves around the sun, and every day the light from the sun hits the earth at a different angle.
1: Slow down, huh?
0: That's what I'd recommend. You know how it is. Tomorrow and tomorrow and tomorrow. Time creeps on its pace.

0: Look. It's Ellen.
1: Yeah, it's all right. She's in quite a few tonight, yeah. Must have been on her way to work.
0: It's Ellen.